0: Фак Радио.
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All my thoughts invaded, memories degraded. Slept

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1: Well, the good times can be the thimble, said I feel the blue. Hear the field, feel the canyon, hear the fields in you. February, I felt the same as I do now. So take

But fingernails alone remarked and praised. 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

0: Mr. Campbell, how do you write a joke?
1: How do I write a joke? 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

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And then I revisit that note the next day and I expand on that note. But it's always just a thought. The seed is always just a thought, right? Like I'll

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1: Was the deepest part of the underworld. No birds flew here, but the sound of wings was heard.
2: Scorpio.

the spirits on the lake will not allow you to go fish. 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Go back the other day.

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But not every step of the way I was planning to hold on to where all the light had begun. 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